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0: Hi, TK here. Well, it's hard to believe I've been presenting the 70s and 80s show on Sunshine Radio for 4 years now. Where does the time go? Yet it seems I've only scratched the surface of playing the great music available from these two fantastic decades. So join me every Wednesday, 7 till 9pm, where I continue to find those familiar songs and hidden gems for you to enjoy. I also have some fab features like the Mystery Voice, Lyric Quiz, Pop Mastermind and King's Buried Treasure to test your knowledge just for fun. The show is repeated every Monday evening, 10 till midnight. 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

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Why? 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Yambira, the music machine. 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

Hi Sunshine Liz, well here we are in 2026. How would you like to travel back in time to the good old days? Well now you can with me, Tony King, in the Time Tunnel. 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

Hi, it's Kenny Tosh. I'm back here on Sunshine Radio with Kenny's Coast to Coast, with you Monday through Thursday between 11 o'clock and 1 in the afternoon. 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

handles it, loves it a bit rocky. 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Jeff Dorsett has rock covered. That's Friday, 4 till 6 p.m.

0: Yes, my lady.
1: You look great in those green bear bamboo socks.
0: Thank you, my lady. They've been improved, you know.
1: I know.
0: Far superior yarn, my lady.
1: I know.
0: Antibacterial, my lady.
1: You mean antibacterial, Barker?
0: Yes, my lady.
1: Well, I think you look wonderful, Barker. The color matches your cap perfectly.
0: Thank you, my lady.
1: You have more than one pair?
0: Yes, I have ordered 3 pairs, my lady.
1: Oh, good. If you ordered the small size, you could use one sock to hide your dignity. Or put on some trousers.
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David Ralph from Essex selected a 3 from 1 at 7 this morning. Sent me a lovely little email. But he wanted some Nick Kershaw. Try this out.

got to thank George Ralph from Essex for sending me a lovely little email for the 3 for 1 at 7 this morning. That was Billy taking off his album 15 Minutes. And apparently Nick Kershaw says it's the greatest lyric he has ever written. And George agrees with him. 3 for 1 at 7 from Nick Kershaw. This Hello World.

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1: So my thanks to George Ralph from Essex for sending me in his little email. His third track, Human Racing, from Nick Kershaw, off the album of the same name. If you have a better idea, or you have an idea for three wonderful tracks from one great artist or band, send them in to me, arnie@sunshine-radio.co.uk. Hit me up, and if you're really lucky, we'll get it on air and we'll play your tunes.

Once again, my thanks to George. That's brilliant. It is the Saturday Morning Breakfast Show with me, Arnie. I hope I'm finding you in fine, fine fettle. And I hope the weather's pretty good where you are this morning. It's pretty good where I am this morning. Taking you back to 1999 now. Californication, the Red Hot Chili Peppers.

0: Yes, it certainly is. Just popping in to remind you about the Revival Show. Classic hits from two wonderful decades of the 1960s and the 70s. 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So join me here on Sunshine Radio, Saturday afternoons between 1 o'clock and 3.
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Smith, the Patti Smith group, in fact, here on Sunshine Radio, because it is the longest day. It is the shortest night tomorrow. It is officially midsummer. It means the evenings will start getting darker and Christmas is, yes, just around the corner. Where is the year going? I have no idea. A few other records that we'll be sticking on because it is sort of, you know, the start of proper summer, isn't it? Tomorrow. That'll do me. Sunshine Radio. Keep those shouts coming in on the Facebook thread this morning. The thread is open.

0: A bit of Toto on back in there with Bob Skaggs, taking off the album Still Degrees from the 70s. One of those subliminally brilliant 70s records, as is this. As a protest record, this can't be beaten.
1: This song is dedicated to the World Health Organization. It's a medical song

got as high as number one in 1984 whilst I was working Gold Diggers in Chippenham, and it used to just ram the dance floor. Frankie Goes to Hollywood, Two Chimes, brilliant stuff. And this then from 1989 by former Bronski Beat and Communal singer Jimmy Somerville with a duet with June Miles Kingston. Got as high as number 14 in the UK singles chart. Love the original.

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0: Plus Men Without Hats, The Four Tops, Muddy Waters, Status Quo, The Eurythmics, and our mystery TV theme tune is this. It's based on an original Japanese show. But what is it? We will reveal all this Saturday morning from 9 o'clock right here on Sunshine Radio.
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5: 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Trying to find a record that I will play at about whatever time it is tomorrow morning as the sun rises on the longest day. And you have to go to somebody possibly French, a bit like Air, their big album Moon Safari. But this is a track taken off their album 10,000 Hertz Legend. This is proper left-field ambient stuff for a Saturday.

0: Air, radio number one. Taken off their 10,000 Hertz album. Just a great album, great listen. As is this on Sunshine This Morning.
1: If

It is Saturday, June the 20th. It is World Martini Day. It is American Eagle Day, Flag in Argentina Day, Anne and Samantha Day, International Surfing Day, and Tall Girl Appreciation Day.

That's the Paragons. The Tide Is High. And just remember to check out, if you haven't heard it yet, Tim Smith's Country Show. Really worth having a listen to that. It's available on the Listen Again feature if you pay to listen to us. And if you do, thank you very much. I love you.

few summer tracks because summer starts tomorrow, summer 2026. Oh, gotta do this one for the big bestie. It was up with Paul Burrell. It was like a novel reading what he got up to on Facebook. You can check him out. Especially if you're lucky enough to be a member of that super secret group. You know the one I'm talking about. Californian girls and the Beach Boys.

World Cup songs at about 9:22 this morning, and got musical moments and memories up and coming after this from Mungo Jerry. What a lovely name Mungo is. What's your name? Mungo. Didn't you?

And on this day back in 1949, Lionel Richie is born in Tuskegee, Alabama. He becomes a member of the Commodores before finding fame as a solo artist. Lionel, happy birthday.

musical moments and memories. And on this day, back in 2006, Billy Preston's funeral is held at the Faithful Central Bible Church in Inglewood, California. Among the mourners are Little Richard, Andrea Crouch, Della Reese, The Temptations, and Joe Cocker, who sings his Preston-penned hit, "You Are So Beautiful."

0: And on this day, back in 1972, the Tallahatchie Bridge in Money, Mississippi, made famous in the Bobby Gentry's Ode to Billy Joe, collapses. It is later rebuilt.
1: It was a

Musical moments and memories for today, the 20th of June, 2026. And on this day, back in 1969, David Bowie went to see Stanley Kubrick's movie, 2001, A Space Odyssey, went home and wrote Space Oddity after seeing the movie.

David Bowie's Space Oddity that was released this time today. Back, I think it was in 1969. Yeah, something like that. Also, birthdays. We played Brian Wilson and the Beach Boys in hour one. It was his birthday today. He was born this day, 1942. And in 1960, John Taylor, the bassist for Duran Duran, was born. Nigel John Taylor in Solihull, Warwickshire, England. Here's Rio Duran Duran.

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Gloryland, Daryl Hall and the Sounds of Blackness. With the FIFA official song of the World Cup USA back in 1994. I'm going to take you to Germany now. 2006.

interesting game of football. The second half, I thought, on Wednesday night was rather special. Enjoyed that. The World Cup continues right the way through, and whilst it's on, we'll be doing some, you know, we'll do a few football anthems. Just a couple, just to sort of keep us in the mood.

Noisy and Loud, AC/DC, football songs, Hell's Bells, into Kiki D. The day will come between Sunday and Monday. It sure will.

Just remember, if you like tunes like that, check out Mike Hollis tonight, 6 o'clock. Just does an excellent couple of hours of a northern soul and soulful stuff. Guy's brilliant. Proper legend. James Ross, the greatest hit of music. He's here at 9 o'clock this morning, followed by TK, Tony King, with the Time Tunnel. That's on its way. Go on, I dare you, turn it up. Let's see those air guitars. Sunshine Radio.

0: A lot of tasty stuff goes into making a summer sundae. Strawberries, raspberries, blueberries, rhubarb. 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On the menu, the Wheel of Four tunes, can you spot the connection between the songs? The Backwards Song, a little bit of classical, and our summer quiz, Tennis on the Radio. There is, of course, more than a sprinkling of great songs on top. 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
1: 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Such

tomorrow morning, going to be climbing up to the highest bit of the Mendips, up to back down, and we're going to be watching the sun rise over the Somerset Hills for the solstice. Music for the solstice to see out the show today. Just played you Billie Holiday and this from the Stranglers.

got to say good morning to Carl Hook Williers this morning, who sent me a little message on Thursday saying, did I know it was Paul McCartney's birthday last Thursday? No, I didn't. Happy birthday, Paul, for last Thursday. And good morning to you, Carl, who absolutely adores the Beatles and everything, Paul McCartney. So I thought, summer solstice, here comes the sun.

James Ross is here at 9. Tony King, The Time Tunnel, 11. The Revival Show with Kenny Tosh at 1 o'clock this afternoon. Mark Stafford, Stafford's World, he's here at 3. Mike Hollis, The Somebody Soul, at 6. Ina Peters, he's back at 8. And Rodney Brown, The Soul Lounge, here at 10.

0: That's another edition of Arnie's Saturday Morning Breakfast Show, done and dusted. I hope you enjoyed it and listening to it as much as I enjoyed putting it all together. We'll do the whole thing all over again next Saturday from 7. Have yourself a fantastic weekend. Enjoy the solstice. Enjoy the longest day.
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0: We are ready, we are poised, we are able. Lucy's been browsing the archive and has picked out some fantastic tracks from the last 50 years. And we'll hear them over the next couple of hours as we enjoy the greatest hits of music.

Well, he hadn't had a big hit single since 1978, 5 years before, and that was Do You Think I'm Sexy? This was 1983, it was Baby Jane and Rod Stewart. So what do we got?

0: Just loads of great music and fabulous memories from back in the day. From the 50s to the 20s and everything in between, it's the greatest hits of music.
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0: Oh, we are in a party mood. Lucy has got her party hat on and we're ready to enjoy ourselves for the next couple of hours. Hope you will do as well as we play some of the biggest hits from down through the last 50 years. And if you want to pick one out, well, I'll tell you how to get in touch with us.

Was that the song with a video of Freddie Mercury and the Hoover cleaning up around the house? I think it probably was. Queen and I Want to Break Free. Okay, let's get into our future greatest hits now. Can you give me some? And this is new from dance floor diva Becky Hill. Can you give me some? This is more, more, more.

So that is her return to the world of country. Taylor Swift is back in that genre from Toy Story 5. I knew it. I knew you.

in 1965 with a song that was written by Graham Gorman. He was later to be part of 10cc. That's the Yardbirds and For Your Love.

0: Well, so far on this hour of the greatest hits of music, we started the show with Rod Stewart and Baby Jane. Then it was Queen, I Want to Break Free. And from the charts of 2026, the brand new song from Taylor Swift, I Knew It, I Knew You. We went back to the 60s to 65 for the Yardbirds and For Your Love, and then to 67 for Harper's Bazaar and the 59th Street Bridge song. And we rounded off that sequence from the charts of 2026, the brand new song from superstar Harry Styles from his new album. It is called Dance No More. The greatest hits
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0: Classic hits, classic memories. We're playing the greatest hits of music. This is James Ross. Hope you're enjoying some of our songs.

Who's That Lady was the original title of the song when they recorded it, first of all, back in 1964 as a cha-cha bossa nova version. The Isley Brothers left it be for 9 years until 1973, and then they dove back in and re-recorded the song. And

A very good morning to you. It is Saturday, the 20th of June. This is James Ross with the greatest hits of music through until 11 o'clock on Sunshine. Hope you're enjoying some of our music, some of our hits. Lots more to come. What are you up to this weekend? Hope you've got

Yes, it certainly is. Just popping in to remind you about the Revival Show. Classic hits from two wonderful decades of the 1960s and the 70s. And those great pirate radio memories too. So join me here on Sunshine Radio, Saturday afternoons, between 1 o'clock and 3.

It was a big year for groups that had the word men in their name. We had Men at Work and Down Under, and these guys were men without hats and the safety dance. Okay, let's do the Mystery TV theme tune now. Okay, this is a BBC TV show. Hugely popular since 2005, seen around the world, based on the original Japanese series. The US version is called Shark Tank. And this is presented by Evan Davis. They've made 189 episodes, 23 series. It's still on the air. What is the name of the show?

back to 1974, Paper Lace and their big hit, The Night Chicago Died. Okay, we're trying to identify our mystery TV theme tune. This show allows several entrepreneurs an opportunity to present their varying business ideas to a panel of five wealthy investors. It's a BBC show seen around the world. 23 series, 189 episodes, presented by Evan Davis. What is the name of the show?

0: unmistakable U2, along with BB King and When Love Comes to Town. Did you get our mystery TV?
1: This is Rodney Collins. 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

It's taken from her new album, which is out next month, called Confessions on a Dance Floor Volume 2, Madonna with Sabrina Carpenter and Bring Your Love. Well, Madonna is reportedly considering a special UK performance to celebrate the release of that new album, Confessions 2. She recently put on a surprise show in Times Square, New York, and is exploring similar events rather than launching a full world tour. During that show, Madonna debuted new songs alongside classic hits, turning Times Square into a giant dance party. Well, in other showbiz and celebrity news, after a private ceremony in London, Dua Lipa and Callum Turner celebrated their marriage for a second time with a lavish weekend in Palermo in Sicily. It was attended by stars including Charlie XCX, Joe Alwyn and Elton John, who serenaded the newlyweds during the festivities. Local officials praised the event for bringing international attention and tourism to the Italian city of Palermo. And Welsh singer-songwriter Duffy is to make her first live performance in 15 years. The intimate London show next month will see her debut new material to a select audience. Duffy stepped away from public life after suffering a traumatic kidnapping in which she was drugged and assaulted. She's now returning to creative projects, including a forthcoming

Well, the Four Tops kept powering their way through the 80s. That was 1988 and Indestructible. Let's look into the birthday file now and say happy birthday for this week to Winnie, to Chris, to Rich, to Kirsty, Damien, Kiri, Vishnu, and Andy. And to you, if it's your birthday, what are you up to? Hope you're celebrating well. Hope you're going to enjoy yourself and most of all, enjoy a large slice of birthday cake.

It was the lead single from Michael Jackson's album Invincible. The year was 2001. It didn't quite make it to number one, but as far as number two, it was You Rock My

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1: James Ross is kicking off another hour of the greatest hits of music.

Oh, they're famous for three chords, and that song perfectly showcases them. Going back to their album from 1973, Hello, their top 10 hits, Status Quo and Caroline. Funk, pop, rock, disco, taking you on a ride through the greatest hits of music. Together we'll remember some of those great memories from back in the day. Let's rev up the jukebox and we'll help you step back in time. The 60s, 70s, 80s, 90s, the noughties, and right up to today. We've got them all in 2 hours of the greatest hits of music. So are you ready for more? We've got plenty more. Coming up in the next hour or so, hope you're feeling good, feeling fine, and ready to relax and enjoy some of the songs, some of the hits that we're playing on the greatest hits of music from down through the last 50.

Perhaps it's one of those songs that you instantly know the song when we play it. But do you remember the artist? They were Voice of the Beehive. Okay, let's do the movie minute. Well, if you're looking for something to watch, then here are some of the films out there or streaming online right now. And starting with one of the greatest hits of the movies, and it is The Philadelphia Story, the Oscar-winning 1940 rom-com starring Katharine Hepburn as a Philadelphia socialite whose wedding plans are thrown into turmoil, with her ex-husband and a persistent journalist both re-entering her life. She must decide where her heart truly belongs. It is The Philadelphia Story. Well, coming up to date now, and Rental Family stars Brendan Fraser as an American actor in Japan whose job is playing stand-in roles for strangers via a rental family agency. As professional performances become genuine relationships, he rediscovers purpose, belonging, and the power of human connection. It is Rental Family. And Lee Cronin's The Mummy stars Jack Raynor as part of a family reunited with their long-missing daughter after her disappearance in the desert. What begins as a miraculous homecoming soon becomes a terrifying ordeal as they discover something sinister has returned with her. It is Lee Cronin's version of The Mummy, starring Jack Raynor. Our other selections, Rental Family, starring Brendan Fraser, and The Philadelphia Story from 1940, starring Katharine Hepburn.

Top 20 hit from The Devil Wears Prada 2, Material Lover from Sienna Spiro. It's the greatest hits of music. James Ross at greatesthitsofmusic.com. That's how you can get hold of me and Lucy.

It was James Morrison's first number one in Germany from his album Songs for You, Truths for Me. It was 2008, and it was the collaboration with Nelly Furtado.

0: Well, so far on this hour of the greatest hits in music, we started it with the three chords of Status Quo, Caroline, from 1973. Then it was Voice of the Beehive and I Think I Love You, and from the charts of 2026, Sheena, Spyro and Material Girl. We went back to 2008 for James Morrison with Nelly Furtado and Broken Strings, and then two from the 60s, from 65, The Beatles' Day Trippers, number one, and actually, it's from the 50s, Muddy Waters, Got My Mojo Working, back from 1957, and it's back in the charts after all these years. Justin Bieber and Nicki Minaj, and Beauty and a Beat.
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irony is I'm playing it from a CD which is called Soft Rock Highway. Well, not much soft rock about that. I was headbanging to Rainbow and I Surrender.

very good morning to you. It is Saturday, the 20th of June. This is James Ross with the greatest hits of music through until 11 o'clock on Sunshine. I hope you're enjoying some of our music, some of our hits. Lots more to come. What are you up to this weekend? I hope you've got lots of great things planned over the next 48 hours. Get out and about or

You know, Bucks Fizz have quite a few big hits. That was one of their number ones. Going back to 1982, My Camera Never Lies. We're looking around the world at the moment at some of the big number ones out there on the Hot Latin Songs chart. Bad Bunny is number one still with DTMF. On the Hot Country Songs chart, Ella Langley, Choosing Texas, is number one. And on the Europe Official Top 100, it's this song which is the chart topper.

She is number one in the US, the UK, and on the Europe Official Top 100. Ariana Grande and Hate That I Made You Love Me. Well, elsewhere, number one in Bulgaria is still Bangaranga from Dara. That was the winner of the Eurovision Song Contest. And this is a number one from 2011.

0: back to 2011 for a number one from Nicole Scherzinger. That is Don't Hold Your Breath. James
1: Ross. A lot of tasty stuff goes into making a summer sundae. 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

I guess they were at the peak of their career in 1987, the Eurythmics. What a great rock song is that, Missionary Man. Well, I hope things are going well for you at the moment and that you're enjoying some of the hits that we're playing on the Greatest Hits of Music.

What a great pairing. Duran Duran and Nile Rodgers together with their latest song that is called Free to Love. Well, catching up now with some more showbiz and celebrity stories. And Prince fans are set to hear previously unreleased music with Timeless, a new posthumous album arriving in August. It features 10 rare recordings over four decades, from Prince's earliest studio sessions to one of his final performances. His estate says it highlights his creativity and evolution, giving access to previously unheard chapters of his extraordinary journey. Well, Lauryn Hill is to receive the Living Legend Icon Award at the 2026 BET Awards in LA. Organizers praised the former Fugees frontwoman as one of music's most influential, crediting her with helping to redefine modern culture. The honor recognizes those whose work shapes generations, with BET describing her as the very definition of such a living legend. And legendary music executive Clive Davis is back home after a week in hospital with an upper respiratory infection. The 94-year-old industry icon is famous for launching the careers of stars including Whitney Houston, Barry Manilow, and Billy Joel during his celebrated career. Clive was discharged from a New York hospital and is now

Awesome classic, 1979 disco there from Kool & the Gang. That is Ladies' Night. Well, thanks to our producer and web guru Lucy, to our backroom team this time of Ina, Gail and Sally. This is James Ross, and I'll leave you today with some classic Janet Jackson. And hope you can join me again, same time, same place, for some more greatest hits of music. Have fun, take it easy, and I'll see you then.

And a very good morning, Sunshiners. Welcome to another Time Tunnel with ETK on Sunshine Radio for a Saturday morning. Well, look at this. We're back in 1958. Great music coming your way from Cliff Richards, Connie Francis, Perry Como, Elvis Presley, Dean Martin, Charlie Drake, the Everly Brothers, Buddy Holly and Paul Anka. Then we jump to 1963 with Jet Harris, Kathy Kirby, Dusty Springfield, The Beatles, Andy Williams, Jerry and the Pacemakers, Billy J. Kramer, Sam Cooke and the Searchers. After midday, we're off to 1973 and 1983 for our younger listeners.

0: So are you ready for 1958? We're going to start things off with Cliff Richard and the Drifters.
1: The Time Tunnel, taking you through the decade. 1958. 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

Two great starters in the show today. Cliff Richard with his Drifters back then, and then King Creole by Elvis in the Time Tunnel, 1958, the year the first transatlantic jet flight took place. BOAC's de Havilland Comet 4 made the crossing. It flew from London, Heathrow to New York, and we had automated long-distance calls, launch mode operators, trunk dialing was introduced.

Bonnie Francis. Great voice and Stupid Cupid there. Now we have the Marquee opening this year. We always mention the Marquee Club in later years in the tunnel, don't we? And the state opening of Parliament was televised for the very first time in this particular year. Let's have a Saturday morning sing-along now with Dino. Come on.

0: Blue. Good old Dino, we love singing along to him on the Saturday morning shows, don't we? Valari there, 1958. So hi to all the sunshiners listening this morning, the time tunnelers, hi on the thread. Hope you're doing well, great weather here. Hope you're nice and sunny where you are as well. Now we've got some more facts for you here, that women were allowed to sit in the House of Lords for the very first time this particular year. And we had the mandated smoke control areas in major cities to combat deadly industrial smogs, the Clean Air Rollout Act. Okay.
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0: Now, we have a couple of comedians with hits in 58 today in the show. And this first one, you might recognise the voice.
1: Here we are then. Just have a nice quiet bath now. Make you feel good. Just the water. Oh, lovely.
2: Splish, splash, I was taking...

a bunch of hits around this time. This was the first one. Splish Splash's first hit, 58, making number 7 in the charts. And he had a few others in the early 60s as well. Charlie Drake. Now, speaking of comedians, I survived my weekend with Mr. Michael Best last Saturday and Paul Burrell. Superb time. And Besties asked me to play this next one for a young lady called Rosie Hancock. It actually sounds like Bestie on the karaoke, this one. It's called Mad Passionate Love.

making number six. Hang on, it can't be Michael Best. He was born this particular year, 1958. It's actually Bernard Breslau, one-hit wonder, Mad Passionate Love, making number six in September 1958, especially for Rosie Hancock. I don't think she listens to my show, Bestie, but there we are. OK, Kaylin Twins, coming your way.

covered by Shoe Waddy Waddy in the 70s. There we are, the original Kaylin Twins, and when, great stuff. Now, I've got a TV theme from 58. This was launched on our TVs this year with a very hard question. It's so hard, I'm going to give double TK points on this.

Now, I know it's Blue Peter, but I want to know, and this is hard, who were the original first two presenters of the show? Back in 1958, what a question. Double TK points on that. Who were the first two presenters when it was launched in 1958? Any ideas?

So who were the first TV presenters of Blue Peter back in 58 when it was launched for two TK double points? I'll give you the answer after Buddy Holly and the Crickets.

0: Great sing-along track from Buddy Holly. I love these tracks from 58. We've still got 63 in this hour. And then after midday, 1973 and 83 to look forward to in the tunnel today. The question on Blue Peter, well, this was hard. The gentleman was called Christopher Trace. Well done if you got that, a former actor. He was in the film Ben-Hur and stayed on Blue Peter for 9 years and helped shape the show. And he made the first ever toy on that show. Can't remember, or it doesn't say what toy it was. And helped train the puppy Petra as well. Layla Williams was the girl, former beauty queen. She won Miss Great Britain in 1957, and she hosted the show for over 3 years. There's actually no footage of her at all. It was all lost by the BBC in the early days. So that was an interesting question. If you got that, for goodness sake, well done. That was tough. I can just about remember Valerie Singleton, John Noakes and Peter Purvis. I think we'll go out of 58 with another sing song now from Don Lang.
1: I told the witch doctor I was in love with you. I told the witch doctor I was in love with you.

0: is Rodney Collins. 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

sold. The tunnels brought us back to 63. A transformative, turbulent turning point in modern British history, defined by generation-defining politics, scandals, extreme weather, and the global explosion of British pop culture. Starting us off there, Jet Harris, Tony Meehan with Scarlett O'Hara. Take it away, Kathy.

0: two great singers there from 63, Dusty Springfield, back to back with, of course, Kathy Kirby. And before that, Scarlett O'Hara, the instrumental. Great stuff. We have the Beatles coming up with one of their big hits. This particular year, we had the resignation of Harold Macmillan, weakened by the Profumo political scandal and facing failing health. He resigned in October of this particular year.
1: This is Sunshine 68.

Fab Four. From Me to You. Yeah, The Rise of the Beatles, 63, was a definitive breakthrough year for the band as they released their debut album, Please Please Me, on the 22nd of March. Andy Williams was still having hits in 63.

Great song from Andy Williams in 63 and Can't Get Used to Losing You in the Time Tunnel. Hope you're doing all right this morning. Great to be in your company on this particular weekend. Now, we had this particular year the birth of Doctor Who, the iconic British science fiction TV series, premiered on BBC One on the 23rd of November, introducing to the TARDIS to the world. Yes, T-A-R-D-I-S. I used to know what that stood for, but I can't remember now. And then James Bond Mania, the second Bond movie from Russia with Love, was released in British cinemas in October, cementing the global success of that particular franchise. We're off to Liverpool now with Jerry and the Pacemakers.

0: got a mystery voice for you from this particular year. I'm going to play one of his songs when I give you the answer. But who is this?
1: And came here to Eastleigh to work at Woolworths. My dad said it was a good firm to work for because people who got on at Woolworths didn't get on because they were somebody's brother-in-law, but because they helped to boost the profits. So I came here, there was a nice little manager, Mr. Dean, 24 girls, and me.
0: Who is that for a TK point? I'm going to play one of his songs when I give you the answer. Now, TV memory from the year. This appeared on our TV screens, and I'm going to ask you a question about it in just a sec.
2: Okay, Venus?
3: Okay, Steve.
2: Right. Let's go.

0: Space Patrol. This is Fireball XL5 returning to base. Mission complete. Over and out.
1: That's the TV show. Well, who sang this theme?

0: Oh, great stuff. Who sang that, though, for the TK point? Fireball XL5. Now, the mystery voice...
1: ...came here to Eastleigh to work at Woolworths. My dad said it was a good firm to work for because people who got on at Woolworths didn't get on because they were somebody's brother-in-law, but because they helped to boost the profits. So I came here, there was a nice little manager, Mr. Dean, 24 girls, and me.

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But you was in the ladies' excuse me at the time, and I thought I would never have a chance. But you let me walk you home across Platt's Meadow, and I knew that with you I should be a hit, 'cause I got an old cow to get up and walk away.

0: Well done, we got that. Benny Hill was the answer. He had three hits in the early 60s. That was the last one, Harvest of Love, making number 20 in May 1963. The singer of the Fireball XO5 theme, which made it into the charts, was Don Spencer, Australian singer, written by, of course, the theme was Barry Gray, and the fantastic Gerry Anderson puppet series, Fireball XO5. We've got Sam Cooke on the way for you.
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the fabulous Sam Cooke. This particular year, we had the big freeze, the legendary winter of 62-63, one of the coldest winters on record in the UK. Temperatures dropped to minus 16, parts of the sea froze solid and the River Thames froze over heavily enough for people to skate on it. The thaw did not arrive till March. Ooh, cold. Right, the searchers were there.

the fabulous Searchers in our year with Sweets for My Sweets. On the 8th of August, a 15-member gang intercepted a Royal Mail train in the Buckinghamshire area and stole £2.6 million worth of money, cash, worth over £50 million today. It remains one of the most famous heists in British history, the Great Train Robbery.

0: Coming up, a musical journey through time with specially chosen songs from four different years. Expect familiar favorites, forgotten gems, and maybe a few surprises along the way. We'll be digging deep into the soundtrack of the decades, bringing back memories and rediscovering great music that deserves another spin. So sit back, turn it up, and enjoy the ride through the time tunnel. Hold tight! Here we go!
1: 1973.

Yeah, you guessed it, Sunshiners. We're back in 1973. Good afternoon. Give us a squeeze. Go on, give us a squeeze. Noddy Holder, turning 80 years young this week.

What a week it's been here in 2026 for Noddy Holder, turning 80 years young. There he is back in 73. One of their many hits, Squeeze Me, Please Me, on Sunshine. In the Time Tunnel, we're in 1973. TV-wise, we have the beloved comedy Last of the Summer Wine making its first on-screen appearance, and that would run until 2010, making it one of the longest-running sitcoms in the world. Strangely enough, I'm heading up that way today, up to home further to meet my daughter with Mrs. King for a family meal, because it's a kind of a halfway point from where I live and where she lives up in County Durham. So home Firth is the destination where they actually filmed Last of the Summer Wine. We also had the introduction to Frank Spencer's chaotic antics in Some Mothers Do Have Them, and the department store antics of Are You Being Served? Yeah. The Wombledons animated series began broadcasting, teaching children to tidy up Wimbledon Common while simultaneously conquering the pop music charts. No Wombles on the show today, but we do have Golden Earring and Radar Love. Good afternoon.

0: What a track from Golden Earring. There you go. And Radar Love, 1973. TK in the Chair, Sunshine Radio, with you till 1 o'clock today. 1973 and then 1983. Got a mystery voice for you. Who is this and which song will I play from the artist for the bonus point? Have a stab.
1: Talk about my image. And I said, I'm wearing leather. And he said, no. We had a big argument about it. And I got my way, of course. Got
2: so
1: my way.
2: Cool.
1: Yeah. That's in his office, actually. He must be around right now. And he said, okay, you can wear leather, but what about a jumpsuit?
0: Yeah, who is that and which song will I play from her? Easy, really, but have a stab at the song for the bonus point.
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0: giving Noddy a run for his money. It was Brian Johnson with Geordie there. Can you do it? They had a bunch of hits around this time. One more time on the mystery voice for you.
1: Talk about my image. And I said, I'm wearing leather. And he said, no. We had a big argument about it. And I got my way, of course. Got
2: so
1: my way.
2: Cool.
1: Yeah. That's in his office, actually. He must be around right now. And he said, okay, you can wear leather, but what about a jumpsuit?
0: Yeah, bit of a clue there.

0: brilliant Mungo Jerry. All right, all right, all right. 1973. This year, Bowie's domination, the ultimate king of music, making history by having 6 different albums in the UK charts at the same time. And we have Pink Floyd releasing their legendary album, The Dark Side of the Moon, which reached number 1 and famously lingered in the UK album charts for the next 15 years. Mystery Voice, did you get this?
1: Talk about my image, and I said, I'm wearing leather, and he said, no. We had a big argument about it, and I got my way, of course. That's in his office, actually. He must be around right now. And he said, okay, you can wear leather, but what about a jumpsuit?
0: Susie Quattro, of course, the song I'm playing, 48 Crash.

She made some great records. 1973, 48 Crash, The Mystery Voice, Susie Quattro. During a strike by customs officials at London Airport this year, now Heathrow, authorities temporarily replaced them with forms and an honesty box for travellers to declare their goods. Unsurprisingly, reporters found the box entirely empty. Yes, a honesty box at the security airport when the customs officials were on strike. Good heavens above. Now we have McGuinness Flint, When I'm Dead and Gone, in 1973. Very soon we're off to 1983, taking you up to 1 o'clock this afternoon on Sunshine.

0: had your morning lie-in and you're preparing for Rodders on the Radio. But what do you do in that in-between time? That's Fridays between 9 and 11. You could join me, Carl Humphreys, for my Friday show. We start with Three of a Kind. Three songs, one connection. There's a track attack for you to guess clue by clue. And we always end with five songs to take us to 11 o'clock. All usually selected by you on a subject of my choice. That's cunningly called the 5 to 11. It's interspersed with the best hand-picked sunshine music, and your input is invaluable too. On your smart speaker or online, join me on Sunshine this Friday between 9 and 11. What could go wrong?
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Oh, two bangers to bring us in to 1983. Great year, this. Loving these tunes today. Feel good music on a feel good station. Sunshine on Sunshine Radio. Well, 83 was a landmark year in the UK that introduced major changes to daily life, from the first £1 coin and mandatory seatbelts to the dawn of British breakfast TV. Remember that? And the first compact disc going on sale. Good heavens above. Where have the years gone? Let's reminisce. Go back in time and enjoy the music. Saturday afternoon on Sunshine. Wait until tonight. Phil Fearon's here with Galaxy

Yeah, Phil Fitter and Galaxy were a major 80s British electronic funk and soul group that brought underground club anthems straight into the pop mainstream. Fronted by the multi-talented Jamaican-British producer Phil Fearon, they dominated the charts with an infectious blend of post-disco, early house elements and smooth R&B. One of their many hits there with Wait Until Tonight, brackets, My Love, close brackets.

0: song, making number two in June 83. Freeze. I always forget there's three E's in Freeze. Every time, that's why I can't find the tracks. So this was a year we had the blood rain. It caused by the Sahara Desert getting picked up from the sand and going into the atmosphere and coming down in the rain, usually when you've just washed the car. And we have the scorching summer, the hottest summer of the month in the 20th century in the UK, causing local parks to turn completely brown. Yes, I remember it well. We've got Rod Stewart on the way.
1: The

course, what am I going to do? I'm going to ask you a question just for fun from 83. Which beloved ITV children's cartoon series about a heroic secret agent rodent premiered in September 83? Which beloved ITV children's cartoon series about a heroic secret agent rodent premiered in September 83? Give me the answer. Right after David Grant on Sunshine with Watching You, Watching Me, TK in the Chair.

His biggest solo hits in July 83, Watching You, Watching Me, making number 10 in our charts. The answer to the question, the cartoon series we're looking for is Danger Mouse. Well, we'll do one more then. Which long-running game show hosted by Leslie Crowther first invited UK contestants to come on down in 83? Which long-running game show hosted by Leslie Crowther first invited UK contestants to come on down in 83? Name that game show.

Feel good tune from Madness there, Wings of a Dove in 83. The answer to the long-running game show hosted by Leslie Crowther that invited UK contestants to come on down in 83 was The Price is Right. Well done if you got that, just for fun. FR David was in the charts with Words, our last track.

FR David, just the one hit in March 83. One hit wonder, Words. He made number two in the charts. That's about it for me, TK. What a journey in the tunnel again today. 58, 63, 73 and 83. Whatever you're doing this weekend, have a great time. See you next time on Sunshine Radio.

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2: Now, here comes the music.

And you're welcome. It's the Revival Show. My name's Kenny Tosh. What's yours? Each week it's my turn to escort you, if you like, through my record collection of two wonderful decades, the 1960s and the 70s. And there we have the boys from the Beach who did the honours for us this week, and the tune called I Get a Ride. So then, if you're ready, and as the lady once said, if you're sitting comfortably, I'll begin.

wonderful Motown stuff. That's Stevie Wonder and I Was Made to Love Her. I remember that actually sort of blasting out of the transistor radios back in the Summer of Love back in 1967 and covered by, a few artists since then. From his album called Slick Degrees, here's Boss Gags.

In fact, that was voted as one of your favourite iconic album sleeves of the 1970s. Three singles to come from the album, We're Not Alone, which is also a hit from Rita Coolidge, and then there was Lowdown, and that one from Boss Skaggs, and the tune which is called Lido Shuffle. You mama.

I think I have mentioned to your good selves before, right here on the Revival Show, that the album soundtrack actually sold that many copies. It made it into the top 75 singles charts. Yes, an old Buck Owens and the Buckaroos hit from the movie. Indeed, help. It's the Governors, here else, and a tune called Act Naturally. You may recall the days of Pearly Spencer, which was David McWilliams' massive hit from the days of Waterley Wireless. One of the follow-up singles to it, here's David McWilliams on 3 o'clock Flamingo Street.

Well, I do think it's actually one of Susie's lesser played hits, but we bring you the little hits and gems right here, don't we, each week on the Revival Show. Susie Quattro and a tune called The Wild One. Touch of glam rock from the 70s. Heard about this one from the Rebets.

0: 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You know the other radio stations? 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

Great little number that just slipped through the net back in the 1960s. He was a guy called R.B. Greaves, and a tune which is called Take Her Letter, Maria. Right, here's your fascinating fact, all courtesy of the Revival Show. Did you know that R.B. Greaves was actually Sam Cooke's nephew? 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

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Email details are there, or you can pop along to the Revival Show Facebook page and leave your mentions there as well. Here's one from the 70s, of course, formerly from the group Genesis. Wonderful track. This is Peter Gabriel and Going Up There on Soul.

Revival Show, playing the great hits from the 60s and 70s. Now, when you have a greatest hits compilation in front of you, it's sometimes difficult to pick out which track to play today, but I thought I would play that one for you. It's Blondie and Union City Blue. One from the 60s, it was Wilson Pickett's, ably assisted by Patti LaBelle and the Bluebells. This is 6, 3, 4, 5, 7, 8, 9.

Oh, the Pirates played that very heavily back in the 1960s. Wilson Pickett, 6345789. I always thought that this little tune had a very summery type feel to it, from the Hollies.

I think it does seem like summer when you do listen to that little track with the steel drums included in there as well. Great one. The Hollies, Manchester's finest, and the tune which is called Carry On. You're on The Revival Show. My name's Kenny Tosh. What's yours? Each week, I walk through my dusty record collection of two great decades, 60s and 70s.

You know what? That actually is playing very well. Looking at the condition as it spins around on turntable number two for today, that's Eli Bonaparte. And the tune which is called Never an Everyday Thing. In fact, the original Radio North Sea International were playing that back in the early 1970s. And that one, you could say, as rare. Yes, as rare as hen's teeth.

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4: Kenny Tosh with a

One of Billy's great hits of the 1970s, in fact 1976, Billy Ocean, and Stop Me If You've Heard It All Before. A warm welcome back, it's the Revival Show. My name's Kenny Tosh, what's yours? Walking through my dusty and crackly record collection of the 1960s and the 70s. Here's one from that long, hot summer of 1976. It is Lord David Dundas with Jeans On.

It's the power of the medium, you see. It's Lord David Dundas on a tune which is called Jeans On. I saw recently a greatest hits collection of Lord David's around the shelves. That one, in fact, is on it. So, too, is one of my favourite tunes from David, which was called Another Funny Honeymoon. Let me play that for you next week, right here on The Revival Show. One of the great ladies of 60 song, here is Petula Clark.

They were an Australian band. They were called the Gibsons. That one from the days of Watery Wireless indeed. And used to advertise the little book, which was simply called Radio Caroline, which was written by John Venmore Rowlands. For those who have that in your collection, as I do, a princely sum of 10 shillings, goodness, back in 1967. And that track was used to advertise the book. There we go. Gibson's Magic Book. And this is Jules Bert Becquot with a little love and understanding.

A gentleman who came from these shores, of course, from Mullingar in County Westmeath. It is Joe Dolan with Albert Hammond and Lee Hazelwood composition, covered by many of the Irish show bands back in the 1960s. So the tune called Make Me an Island. Here's one from the summer of 1966. Great one, Eddie Floyd.

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The Four Moods of Music right here on The Revival Show. That's the Moody Blues and Ride My Seesaw. In the 60s, there was a single called Elusive Butterfly, one version by Val Dernigan and the other by Bob Lind. Well, Bob Lind's version. Auntie BBC refused to play it because all the pirates were actually playing it. But this one was actually on the B-side from Bob Lind.

And of course, when the tender didn't make it out, all the jocks had to play the B-sides of the singles. 1966 tune, that's Bob Lind and Cheryl's Going Home. There's a few versions of this around, but this is the original one, which actually has the fade. Have a listen to this. Of course, it's Elvis.

I guess the technician was in a rush home that evening. Elvis and the full version of Suspicious Minds. This one made famous by the pirate ships back in the 1960s. Unit 4 plus 2.

at how many DJs has used that for a jingle on their breakfast show? Well, if this was television, my hand would be raised. Herbie Flowers, along with Madeline Bell. And that's Blue Mink, who say, "Morning, Freedom."

0: Well, it didn't make the nether regions of the charts in the 1970s. A one-hit wonder for Harpo. I think he had more hits in the continent, actually, rather than the UK. And a tune which is called Movie Star. On the background vocals, actually, one of the ladies was Anna Freed from ABBA.
1: Yes, but I'm not giving you any marks for that, because nobody likes a clever dick.

Now, there's a little tune from Mark Bolan and T-Rex, which helped many a DJ out of a hole when we were always short going up to the news back then. The good old days of Steam Radio. T-Rex and I Love to Boogie.

0: Dave Clark 5 and Bits and Pieces. Guess what?
1: Well, dear listener, that's about it for today. So before I fall down the little hole in the middle, I'll just remind you, the Revival Show is compiled, produced, and presented by Kenny Tosh. And without the aid of a safety net. Until next time, I'm Gary Owen saying hello.
0: Well, I'll say once again, Gary, thank you very much indeed. Hey, friends and neighbours, each week I say the same thing. Where does those 120 minutes vanish to? Clock on the wall says that's all. It is indeed time.

And as ever, just a little reminder of my contact details. You can pop along to my website, which is revivalshow.co.uk, and there you can find all contact details as well. My name's Kenny Tosh. What's yours? Have a good week. Till next week.

It was the song that introduced us to those guys back at the end of 1967. The Union Gap with Gary Puckett on lead vocals and Woman Woman. And shortly after that, he said, I fancy having my name in lights above the band, so it'll be me, Gary Puckett, and those guys, the Union Gap. David Bowie's Young Americans as well from 1975, and we're on the roller coaster we call Stuff as well for 3 hours, up and down through the familiar and the not so familiar as we journey through 30 odd years of great rock and roll, including this from 1965 from the Rolling Stones.

0: He smooths through the songs, doesn't he? He hardly ever comes out of first gear, but he does them so well. Class act, of course. James Taylor covering the old Motown song, How Sweet It Is. And the Rolling Stones, and from 1965, Get Off of My Cloud. First of a couple of song stories now on the show, and it's the story behind one of the million sellers of the 80s, Survivor's Eye of the Tiger. Jim Petterick of the band Survivor tells us the story behind the song and how a hit he had with a previous band called the Ides of March in 1970 secured the million seller Eye of the Tiger for him.
1: I got home one day, my house in LaGrange, Illinois, and I had an answering machine and I pressed it and I heard a couple of messages, and I hear one that stopped me cold. Hey, yo, Jim, give me a call. It's Sylvester Stallone, you know. I go, yeah, right. You know, somebody's putting me on. But I called him back. I said, is this Jim Petterick? Is this really Sylvester Stallone? Hey, yeah, call me Sly. You know, so here's me, kid from Berwyn, Illinois, talking to my hero. He says, I got this movie called Rocky III, you know. And I could use that song, Gonna Fly Now, but I don't want to. I want something new, something fresh, something for the kids, you know. And I like that song you guys got, Vehicle, when you were at the Ides of March. I love that song. Can you write us a song for Rocky III? And I said, sure, you know. He sent us the rough cut of the movie, and I called up Frankie Sullivan, who by that time was my lead guitarist with Survivor. We rented a big old Betamax Pro, you know, took up the whole table. But we really needed to see the whole movie, so finally he sent it, which he wasn't supposed to do. And that's when we got the whole gist of the Stallone was losing, you know, Sly was losing his edge, and his trainer Mickey was saying, Sly, you're losing it. You're losing the Eye of the Tiger. Eye of the Tiger, we got our title. So that's when the whole story, really unfolded for us. And 2 days later, we had the song demoed it. Stallone goes, holy, you know. He flipped out, and he actually ended up using the demo in the movie. There's two recordings. People don't know that, but we demoed it in, like, you know, 2 days, and boom, went out. It was fantastic, and we said, well, it's just a demo. He said, no, I need it for the movie now, you know. So that's a different version. So then when we went into the studio to cut the album, we recut it because we wanted a better sound and everything. It took us a month to re-record. It's called Chasing the Demo. It's going, you know, that initial magic, you get so excited. But we finally got it, plus we got the big sounds.

I absolutely love that song, one of my favourites from 1970. Jim Petrick and his band, The Ides of March and Vehicle, and Jim Petrick Mark II in his career with the band Survivor and that monster song from the Rocky movie, Eye of the Tiger, and the story of how that all came around. Because Sly Stallone liked The Ides of March's Vehicle, it led to that big hit. It's sort of almost what you've done in the past can sell you something for the future in the world of music. 1980 music now, these are Hot Chocolate.

0: First of a bunch of emails on the show sent to mark@markstafford.co.uk. One came from John Carter, who emails to say he's listening regularly still on his Bluetooth jukebox. With the modern technology mixed with the old stuff, his digital jukebox in Bishop Stortford in the UK. A bit of Hall & Oates for you, classic from them, She's Gone, Hot Chocolate at the very best, and No Doubt About It. And returning shortly with the biggest selling Spanish band of the 1960s.
1: You're listening to Stafford's World with Mark Stafford. Whatever you do, don't go anywhere. Stafford's World will be back very shortly, right after these messages.
2: It's a groove, Mama, and these kids are working it on out. Those beehive hairdos don't stay like that without cans and cans of hairspray.
3: We get through loads of it.
2: And those armpits don't stay sweet-smelling on their own.
4: You got a spray, ain't ya?
2: But one day, these cool kids will understand. Just you wait until the future. Once Green Bear have introduced a whole range of eco-friendly ways to live, they'll look back with horror at what they were doing to the planet. Yes, these kids will one day get into the Green Bear groove. They'll dig the whole scene, and once they understand how cool eco-friendly can be. So let's look forward to the future. And green-bear.co.uk. Whatever that means, Daddy-o.
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It's short and sweet for a 70s song, really, isn't it? The Who's Squeeze Box and Los Bravos from Spain. Biggest selling Spanish band around the world in the 1960s and going nowhere from 1966. Time for the writers sing them their way. And this time around, this week, it's Tony Hazard, who wrote a load of songs for various people. He wrote Listen to Me for the Hollies, You Won't Be Leaving for Herman's Hermits, Hello World for the Tremonos, and a lot more, including this one from 1967. Tony Hazard does his original take and does it his way. He sings it his way as he takes on the song he wrote for Manfred Mann, Ha Ha Said the Clown.

I guess we could have done Bob Dylan's take on his own song, Mr. Tambourine Man. Big hit for the Byrds, of course. And Tony Hazard on the Writers Sing Them Their Way, as he did a version of his own song, Ha Ha, Said the Clown, from 1967. Now, this next band were sort of mystical in the way that we didn't really know much about them, but what we do know is they had a bit of an edge. If you ever heard Ellie Greenwich talking about the band The Shangri-Las, she'll tell you a thing or two about the fact she had to pull them apart from a big fight that she got into with them. She had to steam in there and try and sort things out. It all got a bit nasty before they did Leader of the Pack. Shadow Morton wrote this one, though, from 1965, The Shangri-Las and I Can Never Go Home Anymore.

something funny. I forgot that boy right away.

the song for Jill and Andrew Norton in Reading. Just found the show about a month ago. 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You can do more. You can guarantee. Put it on top of your pile. Whatever you do, make Stafford's World the number one thing you do in the week. Hi to Jill and Andrew Norton. Emailed at mark@markstafford.co.uk. You wanted to hear that. Crosby, Stills, Nash & Young and their version of Woodstock. You know the story of the song, don't you? Joni Mitchell didn't go to Woodstock. She was doing a TV show, but Graham Nash and David Crosby did and told her all about it, and she wrote Woodstock, and the rest is history. Finishing the first hour, let's do this from Joe Jackson.

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Eric Carmen did just about everything on that for the Raspberries. He wrote it, he sang it, and I think he cleaned the studio up afterwards, swept the studio, did just about everything there. From 1973, from the Fresh Raspberries album, which I've got a copy of. Wonder if it's worth anything these days. Raspberries and Let's Pretend. And Harold Melvin and the Blue Notes doing their take on Don't Leave Me This Way. Thelma Houston did a version of it as well. And around the world, they got into a battle for chart places. In America, Thelma won out. In Britain, they went 50-50 between Harold Melvin and the Blue Notes and Thelma Houston's version of Don't Leave Me This Way from 1977. Time for the magical pen of the Gibb Brothers.

absolutely beautiful song, Dion DiMucci and Sanctuary, title track to his 1971 album, when he'd gone all folk rock to keep up with things happening around him. He'd settled into a style that was suitable for the time. Song written by a guy called Dick Holler. Dick Holler wrote Abraham, Martin and John, which of course Dion had a very big hit with around the world in the late 1960s. And in a three-year period around that time, Dick Holler's writing style was jumping all over the place. He originally wrote a hit for the band The Royal Guardsmen. The Snoopy and the Red Baron hit was written by him. And after that, he jumped the other side of the fence, became a folk rocker and a protest song writer, as he wrote Abraham, Martin and John for Dion, and also covered later by Marvin Gaye. And by 1971, he realized singer-songwriter stuff, acoustic guitars and deep, meaningful songs were in, and he wrote Sanctuary there for Dion, and I guess Dion and him were still mates after Abraham, Martin and John. Time now to say, but they did it first, as we check out a song that came out in 1986 but lay gathering dust for quite a long time. It's the original version of Kokomo, done by the Beach Boys in the 80s. Very big song for them at the time, from the film Cocktail. It sold a couple of million around the world. It was originally written by John Phillips and Scott McKenzie, and Terry Melcher, the manager of the comeback Mamas and Papas version 3 or 4. And they did the song Kokomo. It lay dormant in the vaults for a long time. But what happened next was the Beach Boys were looking for a song for the film Cocktail. They went to John Phillips because they were mates with John. And he said, what have you got? And he said, I've got this song here, Gathering Dust. And along came Mike Love, and he added some extra words, changed it around a bit, and it became a monster song. But originally it sounded like this, John Phillips' original of Kokomo.

So the story goes that John Phillips wrote that song in 1986, and it sat in a box. It was around the time that there was going to be another Mamas and Papas comeback, and they were working on that, needed some songs for an album. Sat in the dust, really didn't really go anywhere. And then along came Terry Melcher, the Beach Boys producer, looking for a song for the film Cocktail. He went to his old mate John Phillips, who he knew in the 60s, and said, "Have you got anything?" John said, "I think I've got something that might do." Dug out Kokomo, his version of Kokomo, and he handed it over to Terry Melcher and the Beach Boys, and Mike Love came along and added a lot of stuff. All the place names bit is Mike Love's input, so he got a writing credit, and the version by the Beach Boys sort of bears about 70% resemblance to the John Phillips one. But that was the way it was done first time around. John Phillips' song, vocals by Denny Doherty of the Mamas and the Papas, and Kokomo. Next up, it's Roger Miller, the legend that is Roger Miller, the country music legend. And in 1969, he was the first person to cut this song. It's Kris Kristofferson's Me and Bobby McGee, probably known to us best now by the Janis Joplin version that was cut in 1970 on a posthumous million-selling album Pearl. But originally, it was done also by Kris Kristofferson in 1970. But before that, way before that, in June 1969, the Kris Kristofferson song found its way into the hands of Roger Miller, and but he did it first. Me and Bobby McGee, Roger Miller style, from 1969.

It's Stafford's World. I'm Mark Stafford, and he is Roger Miller. And he can bravely, proudly say, I did the first version of Bobby McGee, which he did in 1969. Kris Kristofferson wrote it, and way before Janis covered it, way before Chris himself released a version of it, Roger Miller's Me and Bobby McGee was out in 1969. Talking of first things, first versions, the first solo album by Phil Collins, the Face Value album, is a superb album. And after all these years and all the albums that followed it, far and away my favourite Phil Collins album was that Face Value album. And from it, this was one of the first singles.

0: Soul music at its very best. The Delphonics and Didn't I Blow Your Mind This Time? And it was Phil Collins from that superb Face Value album. If you're poo-pooing Phil Collins as an artist, please go back and revisit your collection. And if you've got a copy of it, dig out Phil Collins's Face Value album and listen without prejudice, because it's very, very good and sparse and lightly produced. Phil produced the album himself, very lightly, light touch to it. It's better than anything he ever did. We return very shortly with a shot of Elvis.
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Reagan, who was living up around the New York area, the good side of New York up there in the north, and he moved south and probably appreciated the move now. He's got himself a homestead farm. He's a bit of a farmer now. So hi to Duffy Egan in Tennessee. I'm sure you're enjoying your life now, away from the hustle and the bustle. The Suite from 72 there, and Wigwam Bam, and Elvis doing Promised Land. Next up, it's one of those songs that I have to apologize for. I just love it. It's very syrupy. It's very sweet. It's a ballad, but it's good. It's a very good one. I know it's a bit sugary. It's from the film The Prime of Miss Jean Brodie, which featured Maggie Smith as the Scottish school teacher. And the story's in the song as well. I know I shouldn't, but I love it. Oliver doing Jean.

It's a song that broke Chris Rea around the world in 1978. Fool If You Think It's Over. And Oliver, he of Good Morning Starshine fame, and a super ballad that got into the top five in America in 1969. I know I shouldn't, but I love it. Sugary though it is. Oliver and Gene on Stafford's World. Time for some Beatles? I think so.

I've read over the years that they say that's the film that introduced reggae to the world. Not really, because it's 1972 when the film came out. It was a bit of a cameo for Jimmy Cliff in the film, and his songs are plastered all over it. But by 1968 and 69, reggae was big in Britain, very, very big. And by 72, we were so used to reggae, it was absolute normal, wasn't it? Maybe it was introduced in America by that in 1972, but certainly not in Britain. Jimmy Cliff's The Harder They Come from the film of the same name, Beatles and Ticket to Ride. Couple more to do to finish off this second hour. Let's do some rock and roll Chuck Berry style, and this one as well, King Harvest's cover of a song from Buffalongo in 1970, covered by Top Loader in Britain in later years. But in 73, the big American hit came from these guys, King Harvest.

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featured Paul Williams on the Writers Do It Their Way quite recently. He wrote that. That's one of a big list of songs that he wrote, a big list of hits. 1971, The Three Dog Night, an old-fashioned love song. And when I was young, this is an embarrassing story, when I was young, me and a couple of my brothers got together in the bedroom somewhere, and we worked out that if we sang a bit and put it on tape and put some other stuff over the top of it and found another tape machine and put it on that, got some cardboard boxes and some bits and pieces, we could have our own band and we could do a version of that. It was horrendous. And luckily, all copies of any tapes have been destroyed over the years. Thank God for that. Aisha and Heat at the moment to open up the third hour of the three on staff as well. Three Dog Nights, an old-fashioned love song. And we'll say hello to Dietmar Hofhaus, who lives outside Dortmund in Germany and wanted to hear this. He emailed at mark@markstafford.co.uk. And for Dietmar, how about this from 1979, Gary Newman's Cars.

It's one of those instrumentals that you scratch your head about, forgetting the title. I haven't got a hint anywhere in an instrumental, have you? But it was the Shantays and Pipeline from 1963. And before that, a song for Dieter Hofhaus, who lives just outside Dortmund in Germany. Gary Newman's Cars. John Fogerty, one of my rock and roll heroes, next. And an album from 1985 that's sort of out of our time remit, really. But John Fogerty sounding like John Fogerty and singing rock and roll songs? Well, it could come in any time, couldn't it? Centerfield from that album, title track.

0: They were a Canadian band. I always think they're American, but they were certainly Canadian. From 1971, Stampeders and Sweet City Woman. And John Fogerty here of Creedence Clearwater Revival fame and Centrefield. And John Fogerty is timeless. He's never going to age. He never gets any older. That was Centrefield from the album from 1985. Second of the song stories today is a story from Eric Burdon about the time when he was with the Animals, and a song that was written by Barry Mann and Cynthia Wheel. Great songwriters, worked in the Brill Building and churned out hit after hit after hit, including We Gotta Get Out of This Place. Here's Eric Burdon's story of those days and the hit We Gotta Get Out of This Place.
1: There was a system in place that we didn't even know about. I mean, we could have been blindfolded all the time for what was going on around us. We didn't care. We just wanted to jam, man, you know. So they'd get us in a studio, you know, lock us in a studio, and we'd be handed a package, you know. Yeah, this package came from who? The Brill Building. But we didn't know what the Brill Building was. We thought it was like a complex that, you know, marketed cleaning fluids, Brillo or something. And so we'd be given these songs, and we'd be, yeah, that's great. We'd put the amount of, I think, soul and grit and grot and punch into the songs. So the songs that were very sort of like come out of the Brill Building, as the demos were very, you know, ambi-pambi. I was living in Beverly Hills, and my local doctor was the local Beverly Hills doctor for a lot of other, you know, notables that lived up on the hills there. And I went to his office, the doctor's office, one day for get a checkup, and I was sitting next to this very pregnant lady, you know, there's nowhere else to sit, but we're like scrunched in there, and I'm like, excuse me, she turns around, she looks at me, and she goes, you got a burden. And yeah, she goes, you know, we hated what you did to our son. I said, really? And she said, yes, Barry was going to be a rock star, and that was the song that was going to launch him, and you guys came along and f***ed it up. I was like, and I'm terribly sorry. And she walked over to the doctor's door, and the door opened. She turned around, she looked at me, and she said, but we got used to it.

0: He was quirky. He was different. He was original, wasn't he? Jonathan Richman and the Modern Lovers. You never knew what was going to come from them, whichever thing he was going to do, including that instrumental hit from 1977, Egyptian Reggae. Returning very shortly, a bit of classic rock, bit of rock and roll, British beat group style from the 60s, from the Small Faces next.
1: Stafford's World will be back in a moment. Don't go anywhere.
2: Barker?
3: Yes, m'lady?
2: You look great in those green bear bamboo socks.
3: Thank you, m'lady. They've been improved, you know.
2: I know.
3: Far superior yarn, m'lady.
2: I know.
3: Antibacterial.

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1: Well, I think you look wonderful, Barker. The colour matches your cap perfectly.
0: Thank you, m'lady.
1: You have more than one pair?
0: Yes, I have ordered 3 pairs, m'lady.
1: Oh, good. If you ordered the small size, you could use one sock to hide your dignity. Or put on some trousers.

0: Welcome to Stafford's World, a magical place where time does not stand still.
1: Not just the finest collection of great hits, but also piles of wonderful, forgotten classics. Stafford's World with Mark Stafford.

We'll do that one for Alan Simpson in Perth in Western Australia. Wrote a lovely email to mark@markstafford.co.uk. Oh, it was brimming with praise. So thank you for that, Alan, and very much appreciated that email. The band there was Climax, and that was number one in America, and I don't play it half enough. I know I don't. Not at all anywhere near the charts in Britain. Climax and Precious and Few. Sonny Geraci and his band, band Climax, and he was previously with The Outsiders, whose big hit was Time Won't Let Me. And they also, the Climax also did the original version of Rock and Roll Heaven, done, of course, by the Righteous Brothers in later years. And it was the Small Faces as well from 1968. And as we gallop homeward on the show, I've got just about time to fit this in and a bunch more. And it's another one of those I know I shouldn't, but I love it moments. It comes from the Paint Your Wagon soundtrack. The song does, but it's not a song that was on the soundtrack. This is, I have to pre-warn you on this, it's a soul guy sounding nothing like he would normally hear him. It's Arthur Connolly, and you'll never get Arthur Connolly from this. It's Arthur Connolly, the Sweet Soul Music Man, sounding totally different on a song from the Paint Your Wagon soundtrack. I know I shouldn't, but I love it. This is They Call the Wind Mariah.

It's outselling just about anything in the 2000s. One of the biggest selling songs of the 2000s. Journey and Don't Stop Believing. And Arthur Connolly? Yes, it's Arthur Connolly. Sounding like a woman at times on that, but it is Arthur. He could certainly do his soul stuff. And he changed his gear slightly on that. Arthur Connolly's version of They Call the Wind Mariah from the Paint Your Wagon soundtrack from 1970. Certainly outdoing Lee Marvin on a song from that soundtrack. It's not on the soundtrack. I'm pretty sure it's not on the soundtrack. I think somebody else sings it on the soundtrack. But Arthur decided, had a left field moment, woke up one morning and thought, I must cover a song from Paint Your Wagon, or his producer did and told him, you must cover it. One of the two. Now, the Buddy Holly with the Royal Philharmonic Orchestra stuff has people thinking one way or another. You either love it or you hate it. I don't really like these Royal Philharmonic Orchestra add-on albums, and none of them have really worked that well until I heard the Buddy Holly one, and I thought a lot of the Buddy Holly stuff was sort of fabricated after his death, with backing tracks added to vocals that were already there, and some of his songs, you know, they're really made up that way and not done very well. This isn't a particular case of one of the songs that was, but I like the Royal Philharmonic Orchestra album, and I don't know why, because I don't like remakes of any sort. Prefer the originals like this.

mentioned James Taylor singing effortlessly. Well, there's another guy that eases through everything but does it so well, or used to. The late, great Glen Campbell and Country Boy, You Got Your Feet in L.A. from 1976. And we have just one more song until it's all over for another Stafford's World. mark@markstafford.co.uk if you'd like to drop me an email. We'll finish with something interesting. Love a good story song. I do love a good story song. This is a one-hit wonder guy from 1975, Boomer Castleman. He came from Dallas and he had a hit with a song called Judy May, and he'd been around for a time actually, mingling with such well-known luminaries from the musical world as he was growing up. People like Mike Nesmith and Michael Murphy and John Denver, he'd been involved in bands with them over the years, and went solo in the 70s. One song that really did it for him. He was also the guy who co-wrote What Am I Doing Hanging Around for the Monkees, so he's probably done well on royalties over his life from that. But in 1975, he made the top 40 and became a one-hit wonder with this. Boomer Castleman's excellent story song of Judy May.

Yambiru, the music machine with the wow factor. Why? It makes you think. I've not heard that song in a long time. Yambiru, the music machine. Monday to Thursday, Sunshine Radio, 3 till 5.

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1: Yo,

Now, let me tell you, back in the day, the chairman of the board, I have to say, in the days of General Johnson, were one of my favourite bands. So many great hits and tunes that never really made it that have since become massive. But there's one of the big ones, Give Me Just a Little More Time, which featured on the album The Chairman of the Board, which came out in 1970 and, of course, made it as a very successful single as well. Great stuff. Well, I hope you've had a great week, and we've got a busy week ahead of us this week. So I hope you're all geared up for 2 hours of the best soul music in the whole wide world, even though I say so myself. Yes, it's time for me to say hello, soulmates. Welcome to another Hollis Sunbed of Soul. I've got the box open, I've got it sold up, and I've got it ready to go. And I'm back in the role of your Mr. Soul. So without further ado, let me introduce to you Jim Kemper, who presents The Arabians. It came out on Le Mans Records. It's called Please Take a Chance on Me. I want to make that into a pretty please. But it's not really a chance, it's guaranteed.

That's the Blenders there, sounding so good with Your Love Has Got Me Down. Came out on Marvellous Records. What a great name for a record label. Looks good as well, too. Now, I know it's the week of summer solstice, when summer officially begins, but it also means the nights start getting shorter. Now, apparently 6,000 people gather all together to welcome summertime around those very unusual stones. Now, without getting too technical, I can tell you that the sun is at its highest point over the Tropic of Cancer, and there are the most hours of daylight and least hours of darkness of any day in the year. And solstices happen every June and December, occurring at the same time around the world and making the year's longest and shortest days. Education time on the Happy Hollis Show, eh? Now, as it's Father's Day week, I thought we'd play one for the moms.

0: Well, I thought that was the perfect follow-up to I'll Always Love My Mama. It's I Really Love You from Bobby James. Who said we throw this program together? Very carefully planned, I'll have you know. As I say that with tongue in cheek. And on the way next, it's Mr. Bobby Sheen. And on one side, you've got Something New to Do, written by Philip Mitchell. And on the other side, you've got this track co-written by the master himself, Philip Mitchell, who really has written some fantastic records. But this is Bobby Sheen with I May Not Be What You Want. But before I play it, look who's arrived. The little fellow with the cheeky smile and the rosy cheeks. He's full of the blarney and the Guinness. It can only be our Paddy.
1: Excuse me, Mike.
0: Hiya.
1: May I say a few words to my beloved?
0: But of course, Paddy.
1: Darling, if you really loved me, you'd have married somebody else.
0: Oh, Paddy, what are we going to do with you?

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It's Harold Melvin with his Blue Notes and Where Are All My Friends? There you are, my most important listener. I knew you're a good bunny. Playing it because it's the birthday file and it's happy birthday to the one and only Harold Melvin, the late great. And with his Blue Notes became one of the most popular Philadelphia soul groups of the 70s. And let's get straight on to our next member of the birthday file. Born Edward Lee Floyd in Montgomery, Alabama, this particular week back in 1937. He grew up in Detroit, Michigan and founded the Falcons, who were basically the future Detroit vocal playground for the Temps and the Four Tops. Floyd signed a contract with Memphis-based Stax Records as a songwriter in 65 and teamed up with Steve Cropper to write songs for all sorts of megastars

liking that a lot. Next, it's happy birthday to one of my heroes, a guy I used to follow around on my TV 200 in the old mod days, because the mods adored this fella. Born Clive Powell, June 1943, this particular week, in Lean, Lancashire. He took piano lessons from the age of 7 and then worked for a brief period in a cotton weaving mill before taking part in a talent contest at the Butlins Holiday Camp in Pwllheli, North Wales. He got offered a job there by the band leader. At 16 years of age, he went to London on the recommendation of Lionel Bart, and it was there that he changed his name to Fame, and Fame certainly followed him. He played piano for Billy Fury and his backing band, the Blue Flames, but when the band got the sack at the end of 1961, it was rebilled as Georgie Fame and the Blue Flames. It was when Ronan O'Reilly failed to get Fame's first record played by the BBC after it was rejected by Radio Luxembourg. How could they? O'Reilly announced he would start his own radio station to promote the record. And he did, and the station became the offshore pirate station of Radio Caroline. From then on in, Fame enjoyed continual chart success. The hits came like a conveyor belt. He became a founding member of Bill Wyman's band, The Rhythm Kings. He also worked with Count Basie, Eric Clapton, Muddy Waters, and Joan Armour Trading. He played residences at Ronnie Scott's Jazz Club in London and was the headline act on the Sunday night at the Jazz World stage at the 2009 Glastonbury Festival. Happy birthday, Georgie Fame. I'd like to play you a track that came out as a single and is fetching a small fortune at the moment. A slice of mod music at its best. CBS Records, and Somebody Stole My Thunder.

can hear the mods going, tune, tune, next another genius. Leroy Philip Mitchell, born this particular week in 1944, in Louisville, Kentucky. He began singing when at school, and after learning the trumpet, he taught himself to play the piano and guitar, and started writing songs at a very early age. He became lead singer of the local group The Checkmates, who first recorded in 1961. He left the group to join the Cash Registers, who was previously led by Alvin Cash. He got his nickname Prince while performing in Indianapolis. He joined Muscle Shoals before teaming up with the Fame record label. However, his recordings weren't released, so he moved to Los Angeles, where he became a member of a group called the Bean Brothers, so named for their height. Mitchell himself, 6'6". Mitchell recorded for the Shout record label, including recording the single I'm about to play for you, Free For All. He began writing songs for Stax Records. He teamed up with Norman Connors before signing with Atlantic Records, where the hits really did flow. When his Atlantic contract expires, he left the music business for several years before returning to Ichiban label in 1986 with the album Devastation. I've got a list here as long as my arm with songs that he's written for other artists. He really is a Premier League songwriter as well as singer. So let's turn the soul clock back to 1970. Shout Records. 2 years later, it came out in the UK on J-Boy. It was called Free For All, Winner Takes All.

always reminds me of the Cats, does that one? Time for one more on the birthday file, and it's happy birthday to Billy Brown, a member of Ray, Goodman and Brown. The group originated as The Moments, who formed in the mid-60s. It was Goodman, Brown and Morgan at first, back in 1969, and then it was Harry Ray's arrival. And as they couldn't keep the name for The Moments, they decided to use their own names, Ray, Goodman and Brown. And their first single under that name was Special Lady, which was beautiful. A lovely slice of crossover. But to celebrate Billy Brown's birthday, I'd like to take you back to an album which came out in 1979, just called Ray, Goodman and Brown. And this is the beautiful Another Day.

0: Hi, it's Kenny Tosh. I'm back here on Sunshine Radio with Kenny's Coast to Coast, with you Monday through Thursday between 11 o'clock and 1 in the afternoon. 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
7: What a neat guy.

That's the very desirable Kenny Wells, and Isn't It Just a Shame, came out on New Voice Records. I'm Mike Hollis, coming at you loud and proud. Now, if I could, I'd like to embrace you. So take a deep breath. That's it. Hold it. Relax. That's better, isn't it? And I think it's time now for another soulful genius. He first recorded as a member of the vocal group The Veltones before turning solo. It was Carl Davis who discovered him, and Carl Davis and Curtis Mayfield were instrumental in his material in the early days. Van McCoy served up some goodies for him as well. I'm talking about the wonderful late great Walter Jackson, who we lost in June of 1983, aged just 45. So let's remember him with one of his later issues. It originally came out on Kelly Arts Records, got a release on Bluebird as well. It's Touching in the Dark.

Yes, here we are in the outback of a radio studio, and it's all quiet except for one man's voice. The sacrifice this boy Hollis makes to bring entertainment into your home.

Now, recently on one of my walks, I was listening to Curtis Mayfield and Linda Clifford and You Are You Are, which inspired me, well, I like to think so, to dig that one out. It's a belting B-side to Sweet Melodies. It's called I Can't Let This Good Thing Get Away. Came out on RSO Records back in 1979. Love it. It's time now for a proper disco tune from the magnificent McFadden and Whitehead. You have to think of the sound of Philadelphia when you say there ain't no stopping us.

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But Fat and Whitehead ain't no stopping us now, and there won't be tonight. Well, our Playboy boss has been at it again. Oh, yes. His secretary has just found something extra in a pay packet. The key to his flat.

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What a great way to welcome you to the second half of your Sunbed of Soul with Lonnie Hill, Galveston Bay, just for June Pritchard in Posh Purton, because that's one of her favourite records. And I know she's got it on a 12-inch as well. Woohoo! Originally came out in 1986 on 10 Records. And this is the show that welcomes all soulies and puts a smile on your dial. Now then, let's turn to Kent Records, and one of my favourite voices without a doubt, Mr. Darryl Fletcher. It's another single taken from an absolutely dream album, Crossover Records, 75 to 79 Soul Sessions. It features The Very Expensive Rising Cost of Love, Secret Weapon, and the next two tracks. We'll start with the A-side. It's Kent Select. And what are we going to do about this mess? And then we'll flip it over and you've got the gorgeous Honey Can I. And in all honesty, both sides are as good as each other. I'd hate to pick a preference.

Two tunes from Daryl Fletcher that every DJ should consider playing without a shadow of a doubt. It's City 068 for all you collectors if you want to go and buy yourself a copy. Next up, it's Mr. Al Gardner on the A-side, and a track that's very hard to find and very expensive too on the original, but it also got a release on Guga Muga, which was a French issue. It's the wonderful Sweet Baby, and then we're going to flip it over, and then you'll get a Jack Ashford track with I'll Fly to Your Open Arms.

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That's what you call a Northern Soul floor filler, and often gets requested from Lou Johnson and Unsatisfied, London Records in the UK, 1965. Now next up, a very sought after floor shaker from Lorraine Chandler. On RCA Victor back in 67, it was a belting B-side to Oh How I Need Your Love. It's called I Can't Change, and it also got a release on the Ashford record label.

Well, that's a nice slice of crossover from The Lost Family. It's another one of those belting B-sides to Pretty Face. It's called Blow My Mind, and it came out on International Music Bag Records back in 1974, and also got a release on Innovation as well. Well, I actually went to a pop memorabilia exhibition last week. There's some interesting stuff, I can tell you as well. And some of the prices, well, out of this world. And there were even fellas there asking for one of Rod Stewart or Mick Jagger's old girlfriends.

0: Now that's a very sought-after record by Lynn Venado, Secondhand Love. You won't see many of those around on an original Yummy label, and the easiest way of getting it is probably on Soul City. Before that, it was Luther Ingram, and If It's All the Same to You, Babe, from 1966 on Hib Records. On the way next, Mandrill, a great band, and a tune that should be played a lot more often, from 1980 on Arista Records, It's My Kind of Girl. But before I play it, it's that time in the programme that you've all been waiting for, getting all excited about. Yes, it's time to look, listen, and learn, because it's time to do this.
1: It's time for another Emma Mike Hollis Did You Know series.
2: Do we know what, Mike?
0: Well, did you know, historians, this is the anniversary of the stabbing of Julius Caesar in 44 BC. And did you know when the Shakespeare play was performed in New York City, half the audience left as soon as the stabbing scene took place? They said they didn't want to get involved. Did you know EMI discontinued the production of 78 RPM records in 1959? I'm told one of them was in the shop so long the hole in the middle healed up. Did you know the first US bank was robbed this week in 1883? The banks were very impressed and have been in the robbery business themselves ever since. Did you know a five-year study of 3,000 athletes showed that 22% wear glasses and 11% contact lenses? My eyesight's getting worse. I keep running into pubs. Cheers. Did you know 3/4 of American men believe their wives would never cheat on them, but 1/3 of the wives say they already have? Now, I've got an American friend who's been married twice. I wouldn't say he's henpecked, but he's still taking orders from his first wife.

Hi, it's Kenny Tosh. I'm back here on Sunshine Radio with Kenny's Coast to Coast, with you Monday through Thursday between 11 o'clock and 1 in the afternoon. 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

Or the unmistakable sound of Detroit City. The magic of Motown. The greatest record label ever. Tamla Motown Records. And that's the Isley Brothers. And I reckon if that had been issued officially as a single back in the day, that would have probably made a number one in the charts. So good was it. My Love Is Your Love. Which is basically true because it's soul music, right? Right. So that was album only. And here's another one that was album only. Until it got released on a Motown 7's box set. Produced by Norman Whitfield. It's Jimmy Ruffin's version of the

the wonderful, unmistakable voice of Levi with his tops from the Four Tops second album, and it's I'm Grateful. Next up, one of the greatest tenor saxophonists ever from 1965. It's the late great Junior Walker with his All Stars, and get that shotgun out.

That's the fabulous Contours, and I Grow Deeper in Love Every Day, from the album Just a Little Misunderstanding, rare and unissued Motown from 65 to 68. It featured, of course, the great Dennis Edwards. It's Motown, happy Hollis in control of your soul, and next up, the underrated Willie Hutch. And this a belting B-side. The A-side was Party Down, came out in 1976. This is called Just Another Day.

So much good and underplayed stuff by Willie Hutch. Must dig it out. Well, my work here is done for another week. Time for me to say, sorry, soulmates. Time to take the box home because I'm all sold out. You keep smiling because it really does make your friends wonder what you've been up to. And I'm going to love you and leave you with a very appropriate titled record. It's a song done by both Brenda Holloway and Tammy Terrell. But you're going to get Brenda's version to play me out. Because the truth is, all I do is think about you. It's true. Till next week, keep the faith.

0: Pardon me, mate. On behalf of me and my wife, we'd like to wish you a very good night. And we thought the show was terrific. So take it easy, sir.
1: Thank you.

Yeah, we know. Sincere apologies, okay? But, you know, since he's here already, you might as well listen, right? Come on, it's for everyone. And you know you're gonna love it. Because it's Edo Peters. Loud and proud.

Yes, yes, yes, yes. The party has just begun. Good evening. Welcome to Sunshine Radio on a Saturday night. Has it really been a week? Yes, my friends, it has really been a week. Time flies when you're having fun. Stevie Wonder. And don't you worry about a thing. We're going to be playing long versions of well-known songs and the best live recordings ever.

It's a lot of rhythm. It's the best music every time. We are Sunshine Radio with Tom Brown and Funking for Jamaica. Let's go to an ancient recording of the legendary Mr. Sam Cooke. This is 1963.

Hi Sunshine Liz, well here we are in 2026. How would you like to travel back in time to the good old days? Well now you can with me, Tony King, in the Time Tunnel. 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

the best music every time. Surrender by Swing Out Sister. Oh, Michael, watch out. It's a Lego. Yeah, I know. Been there, done that. Oh, it happened to me so many times. It is a Saturday night here on Sunshine Radio with Michael Jackson recorded live in his tight pants. And then he finds another Lego. He is a legendary dancer and a legendary singer. Beat it!

I was lucky enough to see him perform a couple of times, and boy, boy, boy, that was one hell of a show. Michael Jackson recorded live and Beat It from the 1987 Bad Tour, to be exact. 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We're having fun on a Saturday night between 8 and 10 p.m. UK time and between 9 and 11 p.m. Central European time. And you know I love those weird long versions. Let's play a good 12-inch by Philip Bailey and Mr. Phil Collins. They had a massive hit in 1984. And it won number one worldwide. This is the extended version of Easy Lover.

Yes, they've done it marvelously well. Supertramp and the Logical Song recorded live. This is a Saturday night here on Sunshine Radio, and we're having fun with the best music every time. Let's go back to 1986. Her name is Ruby Turner, and she is the sweetest. If you're ready, come.

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1: Ooh, I think I'd go around Houston with you, baby. 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
0: 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Hey, what you doing, Silver?
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Recorded live, the B-52s and Love Shack. And we all know where that song was about. How about this sweet Canadian guy, Mr. Bryan Adams, recorded live the summer of '69.

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It is, of course, legendary Mr. George Michael, formerly of Wham, with a Wham song, done live in one of his live performances. I'm Your Man. What a great song, and what a cool rendition of this track. You're listening to Sunshine Radio on a Saturday night with some of the best live recordings ever and longer versions of well-known songs. And one of those long versions is coming up now. It was a song from 1980. His dad is a famous jazz musician, Thelonious Monk. The son is called T.S. Monk. And he had a massive hit in 1980 called Bon Bon Vie. And we're going to listen to

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from the 1980s. A guy called Stephen Duffy, and his nickname was Tintin, so he went by the name of Stephen Tintin Duffy, and a song called Kiss Me, here on Sunshine Radio for the best music every time. This beautiful singer is from Nigeria, and she is divine, I can tell you that.

Oh, yes. Legendary dance group, Kool and the Gang. And cherished here on Sunshine Radio for the best music every time. And we're not done playing live music yet because we're still going on until 10 p.m. UK time, 11 p.m. Central European time, with now Steve Perry and his legendary band Journey. The song is called Send Her My Love.

legendary band Pink Floyd recorded live and Wish You Were Here on Sunshine Radio. We got two more live recordings to go, just because we can. This is Mr. Billy Joel.

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0: Thank you, Billy Joel. And thank you ever so much for listening and lending me your ears on a Saturday night here on Sunshine Radio. Rodney is up next. Have fun with him. I'll be back next week, 8 p.m. sharp UK time, 9 p.m. sharp Central European time. I leave you now with Donna Summer.

good.

Good evening, Saturday night once again. I'm telling you, it creeps up on us sometimes. 10 till midnight tonight, you're here with me, Rodney, throwing down a nice mix and blend of a mix of contemporary, some 80s, bringing us a couple of 70s, but basically soul-related, and it's going to be an absolute corker of an evening. Some fantastic music, all for your listening pleasure. Taking you to this one. So the one just now was George Benson with a track from the 70s called This Masquerade. And this one is James Sayer, Living It Up, Saturday Nights.

from Avery Sunshine, track entitled Fire. Oh, for your Saturday night musical ears, thank you for lending me your musical ears tonight. Should we go across to 1981? The Whispers. And a track that you are all too familiar with, I'm sure. This track used to smash those dance floors in its heyday. And to be fair, I'd say it still does to this very day. It's an infectious track with a great tune, great lyric, great backbeat. And the hook is all fantastic. Saturday nights right here, Sunshine Radio. My name is Rodney, taking you through till midnight.

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1: It certainly is the best music every time. Now here we go with something from 1983. The artist is called Lou Curtin. Now the track, Just Can't Get Enough. I think it's absolutely sublime, a beautiful song. And again, that 80s feel-good vibe in the music. It's all for your Saturday listening pleasure.

A delightful track from Dynasty. And if you don't know Dynasty, well, where have you been? They've got some fantastic stuff out there. So where are we now? We've had Lou Curtin, Just Can't Get Enough. That one there from Dynasty, I Don't Want to Be a Freak. Now I'm going to bring you two contemporary tracks. One from 2021 and one from 2024. These tracks are absolutely superb. Like a lot of the music tonight, you have an abundance of choice. Just got to stick with me. Turn up the stereo or your Alexa device, your Google device, whatever it is you're using.

Amra Soul. Always a good group, I'm telling you. Always the river in the sand. It's always nice to have your company here on a Saturday evening from 10 p.m. all the way through to the magical hour that happens to be midnight. The witching hour, some would say. Midnight Star for your listening pleasure. And those who like a good old classic and a feel-good track, here's another one for you. Feel So Good. And it really does

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or claps with that song All The Way You Move. I think it's brilliant. But here's something for you, bringing us up to date to, well, I say up to date, is last year, 2024. Another contemporary soul tune by a lady called Vivine. A bit of a Radio Master edit here, it's a beautiful track. The track is called Should Have Been You. And it should have been you. It really should have. Enjoy.

absolutely love the guy. Vocals are always absolutely a triple star. And that song, Falling in Love, for your Saturday night listening pleasure, is a gift from me to you. It's absolutely gorgeous. I just love the guy. He's just, honestly, he's brilliant. Check him out. Go and do a search on Spotify for David A. Tobin. You are going to just be blown away. He's got such a great vocal. He really has. Now, I'm going to take you to these guys, two in a row. And we're talking here the SOS Band. And if you didn't know it, abbreviation for the SOS Band is Sounds of Success. You see, I'm full of, kind of facts. Kicked off their career back in 1977 in Atlanta, Georgia.

in a row from the SOS band, Sounds of Success, R&B electric funk group. And like I said to you, they gained their fame in and around the 1980s, best known for songs like Take Your Time, Just Be Good to Me, and one I played at the beginning was The Finest. Fantastic artist. Now, I'm going to take you to 1984 with Shannon. Remember, it is Saturday night. You've got me until midnight. It's a pleasure having your company, you know. Thank you for joining me. Lots of great songs still to come. And in particular, I got something from Brothers Johnson and also Patrice Isley that I want to play you a bit later.

it, especially on a Saturday night. Now I want to take you to a track that was first released back in 1982, and it had a bit of a revamp. It kind of got juiced up last year, and then this version was released. Now the track itself is called The Sweeter the Juice, by Exception to the Rule. And that's what I'm doing tonight, giving you Exception to the Rule.

Oros line in this track is just absolutely beautiful. The sweeter the juice, exception to the rule. Originally done 1982 and revamped just last year. Beautiful song. Now, let's keep moving forward, shall we? Because we've just got so much to try and cram in and in such a little space of time. Let this one just mellow itself

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Yes, Rejuvenated by Patrice Isley. Track entitled Free, as you guessed, I'm sure. I want to take you back now to something like 1978-ish. Certainly around that time.

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What a way to end the show. It really is. T.S. Monk, Can't Keep My Hand to Myself. I'm going to leave you with this one and final song. This is a beautiful track. It really is. And again, if you're still with me, if you're still there, get your Shazam to the ready. Look, this is called the Legit Brothers. I couldn't think of the name then. The Legit Brothers. And the track itself is called Put It On You.

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